No. How lips hurt until you've kissed and had to pay the cost. 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

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And may your future you won't fear, dear. There won't be another to treat you like a brother. Broken record. Take it, chief. Take it, chief. Take it, chief. Take it.

0: know a good one.
1: Why?
0: No greater love.
2: Yeah, she does that.
0: No greater love.
1: You want to do that?
0: I'll do that. That's real bad.
1: Here we go.
0: Come on, Junior, man.

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